Well, about a month ago, we had five trips to go see Harry Styles. Four of them were in New York. One of them was in Europe. Well, guess what? BTS has given us six trips to give away. Six cities, six winners, and it could be you. New York, Dallas, Boston, Chicago, Baltimore, LA. It's going to be an awesome experience. And if you want to go tonight at 6, I've got that next national keyword. Good luck.

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So stand by for that. In the meantime, here's BTS with

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2: Hi, I'm Ryan Tedder with One Republic, and this is our new song, Need Your Love. 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
0: Here's One Republic's Ryan Tedder on his must-have carry-on items when he's traveling.
2: Must-haves. I travel, I don't know, I was probably in 30 countries this year or last year. Carry-on. Everyone's like, oh, socks and underwear. Obviously socks and underwear, but you can buy that anywhere, so that's crazy. Travel with stuff you can't get outside of the U.S. Like, every singer's worst nightmare is heartburn or acid reflux, so I have, like, the really nice-tasting gummy Tums that taste like candy. I always have Tums on me and Pepcid, a sleep mask, any pharmaceuticals that are, like, prescription that you need. So for me, it's like, if I need steroids, I have to travel with them in case I don't want to cancel a show and I'm, like, almost able to sing but not quite. That's when you, unfortunately, might need a steroid. Sometimes you need sleeping pills, but you have to be careful with all that stuff and just, like, chill. I like to use over-the-counter Walgreens generic stuff if I need to sleep, like melatonin and, you know, the safe, non-toxic stuff. And then headphones, for sure, and then backup headphones, and then chargers. Those are the absolute musts.

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to the top, I've been out of shape, taking out the box, I'm an astronaut. 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

0: It's 0600. What's the O stand for? Oh, my God, it's early. Speaking of early... Now I gotta get up early in the
1: morning. It's morning. Time to start a new day.
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9: Let's do it. Y101, happy Tuesday. MJ in the morning. We gotta get down like James Brown. Let's go.
1: Ha!
9: All right. I hope you had a great 3-day weekend. Hopefully it was, you know, rest, relaxation. If you were busy running around, hey, I got you. When it comes to going back to work, getting back to the grind, we've got you covered. At 6:10 outside the studio, it is 55 degrees and breezy. And let me tell you, that breeze sent a shiver down my arms and neck, and it is cold. So if I were you and you're listening to me before you head out the door, grab a sweater. If not, we got to tough it. Like me, I had to tough it this morning. It's cold. Outside Carruthers, 55 degrees, 74 will be our high. Here's the good news. Yeah.

0: Eating Something Good, sponsored by Shaw's Home Comfort. There's a story about a homeless veteran over in Texas. This homeless veteran was forced to leave his dog outside of a fire station with a heartfelt letter asking for help. Firefighters cared for the dog and also stepped in to help the veteran rebuild his life. They even hooked him up with a donated RV, giving him a place to live, getting him out of the elements and into a safe space to call his own. The dog was adopted by the fire station and quickly became part of the crew, and the veteran received assistance with housing and medical needs. It was a win for everyone.
1: It was a heartbreaking letter. He was torn. Do I give up this partner of mine? That's a hard choice. In his eyes, that's the only family he had.
2: They unchained him, brought him in the backyard, gave him some food and water.
3: Pretty cool to have a dog in the fire station with us.
2: He feels like he's part of our little family.
4: We are the home outreach prevention and education team. We got him a dental appointment, and then Operation Texas Strong donated an RV, so we spent a lot of the day trying to find a place to take the RV and be able to place it that would fit into his budget.
5: Tell me something good. Oh, my morning's going so much better now that I heard that. Tell me something good.
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7: Well, good morning. Near Corcoran this morning on southbound Road 16, just north of Whitley Avenue, got a report of a brush fire on the right-hand shoulder there. Got another crash. This one's in Madera. Road 206 at Bureau Road. Don't have any details on any injuries. Southbound 41 at Bullard. Traffic towards the 180 is moving along just fine. We also have light traffic on northbound 41. Just checking the cameras at McKinley. Things look really good. Southbound 99 moving along just fine towards the 180. And westbound 180 at 99. That intersection is looking
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6: Good morning, Y101. I am AJ in the morning. Our weather. Ooh, let's talk about our weather because that is... You can feel the change. Just outside the studio right now, it is cold in my opinion. It is 55 degrees and breezy, and that breeze, like I said earlier when I first got here, it's cold. It's really cold. So I suggest if you're listening at home while you're getting ready to head out, grab a warm sweater. I know it was just 90 something and we had the AC on this weekend, but right now it feels cold. Later today, we'll get up to a high of 74, which sounds really, really nice, but those gusting winds will continue. We do have a chance of some rain, possibly, on Thursday. Outside Madera right now, it's 54 degrees. Here are the top headlines. U.S. forces struck Iranian targets near the Strait of Hormuz on Monday in what military officials called self-defense actions. Navy Captain Tim Hawkins said the strikes targeted missile launch sites and Iranian boats attempting to emplace mines in Bandar Abbas, southern Iran. The attacks occurred even as several reports indicated that peace agreements were being finalized. Pope Leo calling for a strong global regulation of AI, urging developers to prioritize humanity over profit. In a new essay, he warned that AI must not be used for domination or warfare and appealed to governments and tech leaders to slow development and adopt ethical and spiritual guidance. He also demanded transparency, external oversight, and legal safeguards. Here locally, two motorcyclists are recovering after a scary stretch of crashes on Olive in central Fresno. Police say that the first crash happened Monday near Roll when a car turned into the path of a rider that the motorcyclist crashed. He was rushed to the hospital with major injuries. Then just minutes later, as officers are still working on the first scene, another rider was hit about a mile away near Cedar. That second motorcyclist was also hospitalized with less severe injuries. Investigators have not released any further details.
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7: Good morning. Got some problems on northbound 41 at the eastbound 180 connector. There's a hazard. Don't know what it is, but it is an issue right now. Madera on road 206 Bureau Avenue. There is a crash. Don't know about injuries there, but it is got some roadway blockage. We have on southbound 41 and northbound 41, things in both directions are moving along just fine. There are no delays. Traffic looks good there. 168, same thing heading towards the 180. Things looking.
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10: Colleague of mine was telling me the other day about how their Instagram feed is filled with videos, most of them kind of funny, about how grandparents and friends tend to bulldoze new parents out of the way to get to see their baby. As a dad of three daughters, I know how life really does become all about them the moment those kids are born. But I also know parents are still people too who need their own attention beyond being mom or dad. And moms, in particular in those early years, can feel especially invisible in the eyes of other people. So what can you do to stop contributing to what is known as maternal invisibility? Women we spoke to said these two things were the most helpful. 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I'm Dr. Sanjay Gupta, helping you live a better life.
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4: The AMAs went down last night. We'll talk about who the big winner is, and I'm pretty sure you can guess. They have a big, big fan group. Their fans are called the Army. Talk about that. We'll get into it. We also have, I have the story about Miley Cyrus getting her star on the Hollywood Walk of Fame. And Stephen Colbert, he's back on TV again. We'll talk about that too. It's the Pop News, Y101. Happy Tuesday. Feels a whole lot like Monday, but we're closer to the weekend again. 74 will be the high for us today. 55 outside the studio and breezy outside the studio here. 56 outside Tulare. So BTS winning Artist of the Year last night at the American Music Awards. This was their first award show appearance in 4 years. Big win. They had big wins.
5: Our biggest thanks and gratitude, as always, goes to the armies all over the world who stood by us for the past 13 years. Thank you so much.
4: So in addition to the Artist of the Year award, they also got Song of the Summer for Swim. Huntrix earned Song of the Year for, you guessed it, Golden. And were forced to cut their speech down because somebody didn't use the bathroom before they left the house.
6: I'm going to make this quick because I have to pee so bad. Thank you, AMAs, for the
7: fans! Audrey!
4: That was basically it. Somber dominated the rock categories, winning Best Rock, Alternative Song, and Album. Black Eyed Peas winning Best Throwback Song for Rock That Body with Fergie reuniting with the group. Now, somebody got their star on the Hollywood Walk of Fame. Friday, Miley Cyrus became emotional while receiving that star. She thanked the LGBTQ community as well as support for women's diversity. She became emotional when thanking close friends and family and ended her speech by saying,
8: "Today is something that I'll never forget. And I'm always going to cherish. I love you all so much. Thank you."
4: That was Friday. And then fast forward a couple days on Sunday, she showed on Instagram that she adopted a 20-year-old.

0: Y101, good morning and happy Tuesday. Doesn't it feel like Monday? Doesn't it feel like last month, too, where we were cold? All of a sudden, right? Over the weekend, I don't know about you, but I had the AC running at the house. It was kind of hot. Now, all of a sudden, it's 56 degrees and I'm shivering. 74 will be the high for us today. Outside of Fireball, 56 degrees. 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A homeless veteran in Texas was forced to leave his dog outside of a fire station with a heartfelt letter asking for help. Firefighters caring for the dog also stepping in to help the veteran rebuild his life. They even hooked him up with a donated RV. Now, the dog ended up being adopted by the fire station and is the fire station official dog, and quickly became part of the crew. The veteran received assistance with housing, also medical needs. They're covered. It's a win-win for everybody. This is a true tell-me-something-good story.
1: It was a heartbreaking letter. He was torn. Do I give up this partner of mine? That's a hard choice. In his eyes, that's the only family he had.
2: They unchained him, brought him in the backyard, gave him some food and water.
3: Pretty cool to have a dog in the fire station with us.
2: He feels like he's part of our little family.
4: We are the home outreach prevention and education team. We got him a dental appointment, and then Operation Texas Strong donated an RV, so we spent a lot of the day trying to find a place to take the RV and be able to place it that would fit into his budget.

0: Do I look stupid to you?
1: There are no stupid questions, just stupid people.
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6: Good morning. Happy Tuesday. Y101 with AJ in the morning. Weather today. 74 degrees, will be mostly sunny with gusting winds outside the studio. Definitely. Gusting winds. It is windy. 56 outside the studio, 55 in North Fresno. Let's go ahead. Laugh away as we get our Tuesday going. That feels a whole lot like Monday. Coffee, definitely necessary. Police in Washington were called to the address of a vacant boarded up house after neighbors suspected somebody was trespassing because there was smoke coming from the chimney. How's that possible? Now, when cops arrived, no one would answer the door, but they could hear someone inside. That person climbed out of a second-story window onto the roof. Police shouted for the guy, "Hey, come down!" But instead, he climbed into the chimney. Wait, what? It was still smoking. He quickly got stuck in the smoking chimney. Fire department came and had to open the wall to get him out because there was residual smoldering debris in the fireplace. Oh man, what a stupid thought. Stupid news. They got him out successfully and it sounded like he'll be fine. He was arrested, but first sent to the hospital to be checked out. It's unclear what charges he'll be facing.
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8: Good morning. On southbound 41 at the 99 connector, there is some type of hazard. They aren't saying what it is, but it's in the number one and number two lanes, and vehicles are swerving to avoid the problem, so that's major. Southbound 99, Avenue 384, got some issues in Kingsburg there as well, and there is some debris in the roadway there as well, and vehicles are also swerving to avoid that. So hopefully we'll find out what those hazards are in our next report. 99's looking pretty good otherwise, and we've got some heavy traffic heading into 99 as you get closer and closer to 180. 41 looking really good. 168 coming into 1.
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5: We all know how important it is to stay active as we age, especially as we get older. But I've come to realize that for as good as people are about getting their cardio in, a lot of older folks really don't seem to be doing the recommended amount of strength training or even understand why it's so important. It helps you stay functional and therefore independent for as long as possible. Certified strength and conditioning specialist Dana Santis says a great place to start is not with dumbbells or barbells, but with your body weight, which allows you to build strength while also learning how your body moves and where your limitations exist. It also reduces the risk of overwhelming your connective tissue, which adapts more slowly than muscles as we get older. Once you're comfortable, you can dial up that intensity, but do it slowly, do it carefully. I'm Dr. Sanjay Gupta, helping you live a better life.
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5: BTS picking up where they left off, making their first award show appearance in 4 years and winning big. Miley Cyrus, she is recognized for being a star. Literally, she got her own star on the Walk of Fame. And Stephen Colbert, he's back on TV. Pop News, Y101, good morning. Happy Tuesday, 7:36, 74 degrees. That's what we'll get up to later today. Mostly sunny, too. Outside the studio, it's plenty windy and 56 degrees. Clovis, good morning, 56. So BTS winning Artist of the Year last night at the American Music Awards, marking their first award show appearance in 4 years, winning the, I think, one of the biggest awards.
6: Our biggest thanks and gratitude, as always, goes to the armies all over the world who stood by us for the past 13 years. Thank you so much.
5: They also picked up the award for Song of the Summer for Swim. And by the way, if you want to see BTS live, I have your chance. It's coming up in the 8 o'clock hour here on Y101. Now back to the AMAs. Huntrix earned the Song of the Year for Golden, but they had to cut their speech down because somebody didn't go bathroom before they left.
7: I'm going to make this quick because I have to pee so bad. Thank you, AMAs, for the fans!
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5: Somebody got a star on the Hollywood Walk of Fame. Congratulations, Miley Cyrus. Friday, she became emotional while receiving her Hollywood star, thanking the LGBTQ community, supporting women's diversity, and thanking her close friends and family, ending her speech by saying,
9: "Today is something that I'll never forget, and I'm always going to cherish. I love you all so much. Thank you."
5: That was Friday. Then a couple days after that, she adopted a 20-year-old tortoise. His name is Teru. He's an African spurred tortoise and was living at a shelter. She posted an Instagram picture of herself feeding Teru a yellow bell pepper. He's living his best life now. Stephen Colbert said goodbye to The Late Show, but hello to a Michigan Public Access show. It's called Only in Monroe. He joked that it had been an excruciating 23 hours without being on TV and was so grateful to be on Monroe Community Media before they get acquired by Paramount. And this wasn't a little cameo either. He brought on guests as if he were on the big network. Jack White joined him, Jeff Daniels, Steve Buscemi, Eminem, and he even FaceTimed Byron Allen, the guy who took over his old time slot.
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18: A Better Life with Dr. Sanjay Gupta.
19: If you are struggling with substance abuse, alcohol, pills, whatever it may be,
1: First of all, it's nothing to be ashamed of. We know addiction is a brain disease, and we also know getting into recovery can be tough. Also, in case this helps, I want to tell you about a new study out of Harvard School of Public Health, which found that spiritual belief, the idea of a steady religious practice, had a protective effect from addiction. Experts we talked to told us there were probably a few reasons why this might be the case. Number one, excessive drug and alcohol use would not be the norm in a religious community, and people want to fit in. Two, a belief in a higher power provides people with hope and solace, great foils for addiction. And three, and I think there's some merit to this, regular attendance in a faith community also provides connection. Just like in AA, camaraderie and social support is often what you need. I'm Dr. Sanjay Gupta, helping you live a better life.
2: 800-522-5700.
10: 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Why?

Y101, good morning. Happy Tuesday, 7:48. 74 degrees and mostly sunny later this afternoon. Right now, the sun breaks through the clouds every once in a while, but those trees outside my studio, they are moving. It's windy outside and cold. 56 outside the studio, 56 outside Goshen. I have to clarify something. This was big. I announced during the pop news that we've got your chance to see BTS, and we definitely do. But here's what's going to happen. Not just in the 8 o'clock hour, because I said in the 8 o'clock hour, make sure you are here. True. That was a true statement. But we're also doing it at 11 a.m. and then at 2 p.m. another chance to win. And then again in the 6 o'clock hour too. So after we're done driving, or maybe still driving home from work, we will get you taken care of. BTS, they're going all over the country, and fans are coming to see BTS in huge crowds. Huge. Have you seen the lines? There are pictures all over

0: all over the place of people standing in lines just to get merch from the BTS for the BTS concert. It's enormous. So we're sending you on a BTS blitz. We've got you covered with tickets to 6 cities, along with airfare, hotel accommodations. So we've got 6 cities secured. 6 winners will be chosen, and they will experience one unforgettable BTS experience. New York, Dallas, Boston, Chicago, Baltimore, or Los Angeles. But once the city is claimed, then it's gone. So let's say you get picked, you want to go to New York, that trip is off the table now, and the next winner is going to have to pick from either Dallas, Boston, Chicago, Baltimore, or Los Angeles, you see? And then after somebody picks Dallas, let's say, then that city's gone and they have to choose from the remaining. So you're definitely going to want to be the first winner selected so that you have a choice from all of them. And the way that you get selected is by putting your name into the contest. Each one of these hours, 8 o'clock, 11, 2, and 6, those are different chances for you to add your name into the contest. So make sure you're listening throughout the workday so we can get you in the contest 4 times today, 4 times tomorrow, 4 times after that. So your name is populated a lot more and the chances of selecting you will be even greater. So make sure you're here in the next hour, 9 minutes away. First chance to get your name in to win BTS live on Y101.
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2: In Lindsay right now, 21,000 block of Avenue 245 got an injury accident. Heavy traffic is starting to be in effect on southbound 99, starting at Belmont all the way down to the 180. Very, very heavy traffic. And we also have some delays on 41 in Madera on southbound.
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8: A better life with Dr. Sanjay Gupta.
9: If you are struggling with substance abuse, alcohol, pills, whatever it may be, first of all, it's nothing to be ashamed of. We know addiction is a brain disease, and we also know getting into recovery can be tough. Also, in case this helps, I want to tell you about a new study out of Harvard School of Public Health, which found that spiritual belief, the idea of a steady religious practice, had a protective effect from addiction. Experts we talked to told us there were probably a few reasons why this might be the case. Number one, excessive drug and alcohol use would not be the norm in a religious community, and people want to fit in. Two, a belief in a higher power provides people with hope and solace, great foils for addiction. And three, and I think there's some merit to this, regular attendance in a faith community also provides connection. Just like in AA, camaraderie and social support is often what you need. I'm Dr. Sanjay Gupta, helping you live a better life.
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0: Good morning, Y101. It is 8:09. Today we'll have a high of 74 degrees, which is not bad at all. Should be mostly sunny with gusting winds. It feels like the wind kind of died down outside the studio right now, which is good news. It's 57 degrees outside of Palm and Shaw, where I am. Carruthers, good morning. 58 degrees. Let's go ahead and do this. I've got your first chance to put your name into the contest so that you can see BTS in either New York, Dallas, Boston, Chicago, Baltimore, or BTS in LA. Text the national keyword SPRING, S-P-R-I-N-G. Send that to the number 95819, and the next BTS Blitz trip could be yours. Good luck, good luck. You have all hour to text that, so don't text and drive. You got this. Outside the studio right now, I'm seeing the sun break out, and that's happy news. Tell me something good all about the happy news. It's sponsored by Shaw's Home Comfort. A homeless veteran in Texas, people were looking out for him. He was forced to leave his dog outside of a fire station, leaving a heartfelt letter asking for help with the dog. That's how it all started. Firefighters there cared for the dog and also stepped in to help the veteran rebuild his life. They even hooked him up with a donated RV. Now, the dog was adopted by the fire station and quickly became part of the crew, and the veteran received assistance with housing and medical, all his medical needs taken care of. It's a win for everybody.
1: It was a heartbreaking letter. He was torn. Do I give up this partner of mine? That's a hard choice. In his eyes, that's the only family he had.
2: They unchained him, brought him in the backyard, gave him some food and water.
3: Pretty cool to have a dog in the fire station with us.
2: He feels like he's part of our little family.
4: We are the home outreach prevention and education team. We got him a dental appointment, and then Operation Texas Strong donated an RV, so we spent a lot of the day trying to find a place to take the RV and be able to place it that would fit into his budget.
5: Tell me something good. Oh, my morning's going so much better now that I heard that. Tell me something good.
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7: Well, good morning. We've got some problems in Lindsay, 21,000 block of Avenue 245. Got an injury accident there. Mercy personnel are on the scene there right now, but traffic, as you might expect, is a little bit heavy in that area. And speaking of heavy, both southbound and northbound 41 right now, pretty heavy, especially southbound 99 heading into the 180. Westbound 180 is also heavy, and it's affecting both north and southbound 41. 99 from McKinley South is gotten very congested as you head towards 180. Things are starting to back up just a little bit. And we do have some delays in Madera, southbound 41 at Avenue 15.
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15: 20 years ago, the average attention span was about 2.5 minutes. Today, it's just 47 seconds. Pretty disconcerting. That's according to new research out of UC Irvine. But really, this isn't our fault, at least not entirely. We can blame technology and the world around us. Attention, it turns out, is not an unlimited resource. You only have so much of it to give. Start paying more attention to what times of the day you seem to be at your mental peak. Try to knock out the more complicated stuff during that time. It's also important to take breaks every so often so you can more easily lock in when you're trying to concentrate. One expert said, even trying to visualize where you want to end your day with everything all wrapped up or with tons left to do, that can act as a real motivator. I'm Dr. Sanjay Gupta, helping you live a better life.
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6: Good morning, Y101. I am AJ in the morning. Hope your day is off to a good start. I know it feels a whole lot like Monday. But a nice cup of coffee. AJ in the morning on the radio. We got this. We got this. The best way to start the day. It's 8:22 and outside the studio, it's a little breezy, but believe it or not, it was like straight up windy in the last hour and in the 6 o'clock hour. So this is kind of nice. It felt freezing to me. 58 outside the studio right now, 57 outside Madera. Mostly sunny, gusting winds expected for us today. And we do have a chance of some rain on Thursday. Yeah, we'll have to stand by for that. See if it actually develops into a for sure chance of rain. Here are the top headlines this morning. U.S. forces struck Iranian targets near the Strait of Hormuz on Monday in what military officials called self-defense actions. Navy Captain Tim Hawkins said the strikes targeted missile launch sites and Iranian boats attempting to emplace mines in the Bandar Abbas, South Iran. The attacks occurred even as several reports indicated that a peace agreement was being finalized. Pope Leo calling for strong global regulations of AI, urging developers to prioritize humanity over profit. In a new essay, he warned that AI must not be used for domination or warfare and appealed to governments and tech leaders to slow development and adopt ethical and spiritual guidance. He also demanded transparency, external oversight, and legal safeguards. Here locally, two motorcyclists were sent to the hospital after some scary crashes, one after the next. This happened on Olive Avenue in central Fresno. Police say the first one happened Monday evening near Rowell when a car turned onto the path of a rider. That motorcyclist was rushed to the hospital with major injuries. Then, just minutes later, as officers were still working on that scene, another rider was hit about a mile away near Cedar. The second motorcyclist was also hospitalized with less severe injuries than the first crash. Investigators have not released any further details.
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0: Good morning, eastbound 180 at the eastbound 168. Connector, there is a disabled vehicle that is causing some problems there. 21,000 block of State Route to Avenue 245 in Lindsay. There's an injury accident. Westbound 180, very heavy right now, heading into both north and southbound 41. And 99 starting to get a little bit of a break. Southbound heading into 180, traffic seems to be getting a little bit better. And northbound 99 as well. Things are starting to get just a little bit easier.
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13: A Better Life with Dr. Sanjay Gupta.
14: 20 years ago, the average attention span was about 2.5 minutes. Today, it's just 47 seconds. Pretty disconcerting. That's according to new research out of UC Irvine. But really, this isn't our fault, at least not entirely. We can blame technology and the world around us. Attention, it turns out, is not an unlimited resource. You only have so much of it to give. Start paying more attention to what times of the day you seem to be at your mental peak. try to knock out the more complicated stuff during that time. It's also important to take breaks every so often so you can more easily lock in when you're trying to concentrate. One expert said, even trying to visualize where you want to end your day with everything all wrapped up or with tons left to do, that can act as a real motivator. I'm Dr. Sanjay Gupta, helping you live a better life.
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6: 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Text that to the number 95819. That will put your name in the contest. 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The first one happening in this hour, and it's the word SPRING. Send it to 95819. 58 outside the Y101 studio right now, outside of Tulare, 60 degrees, 74 with mostly sunny skies. That is to be expected for the valley today. And now, our stupid news taking us to Washington, where police were called to an address of a vacant, boarded-up house. Neighbors spotting smoke coming out of the chimney, which should be impossible because no one lives there. The house is boarded up. So they call the police, and police arrive. No one would answer the door, but they could hear someone inside. That person climbed out onto a second-story window, and then up to the roof, police shouting at the guy, "Hey, come down!" But instead, he's like, "Uh-uh," and he climbed into the chimney. Remember, it was smoking. That's why the neighbors alerted the police. And it was still smoking while the guy tries to climb down. Not exactly sure what his thoughts were when he got to the bottom, because there were, obviously fire if it's smoke. Well, luckily he didn't make it. He got stuck in the chimney. Fire department came and had to open the wall to get him out because there was residual smoldering debris in the fireplace. It was hot. They were going to get burned. He was going to get burned. They were able to get him out, and it sounds like he's going to be fine. He was arrested, but was first sent to the hospital to be checked out. It's unclear what charges he'll be facing.
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17: If you are struggling with substance abuse, alcohol, pills, whatever it may be, first of all, it's nothing to be ashamed of. We know addiction is a brain disease, and we also know getting into recovery can be tough. Also, in case this helps, I want to tell you about a new study at a Harvard School of Public Health, which found that spiritual belief, the idea of a steady religious practice, had a protective effect from addiction. Experts we talked to told us there were probably a few reasons why this might be the case. Number one, excessive drug and alcohol use would not be the norm in a religious community, and people want to fit in. Two, a belief in a higher power provides people with hope and solace, great foils for addiction. And three, and I think there's some merit to this, regular attendance in a faith community also provides connection. Just like in AA, camaraderie and social support is often what you need. I'm Dr. Sanjay Gupta, helping you live a better life.
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0: and it's basically BTS. And a very memorable moment when somebody had to go bathroom really bad, and so they had to cut their speech short. Miley Cyrus received a Hollywood Walk of Fame star and adopted a tortoise. And Stephen Colbert, he's back on TV. The pop headlines right here, Y101. AJ in the morning, it's 8:50. 61 degrees outside Clovis. 61 degrees outside the Y101 studio. 74 will be the high for us today. BTS picking up the Artist of the Year, the award last night at the American Music Awards. 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
1: Our biggest thanks and gratitude, as always, goes to the armies all over the world who stood by us for the past 13 years. Thank you so much.
0: He also picked up the Song of the Summer Award for Swim. And Y101's got your chance to catch them live in concert. We have six different places to go and catch BTS. Your first chance to win with your choice of the six cities is by texting the national keyword SPRING to 95819. Miley Cyrus got a star on the Hollywood Walk of Fame on Friday. She became emotional when thanking a bunch of people that meant a lot to her. She thanked the LGBTQ community. She showed support for women's diversity. She thanked her close friends and family and ended her speech by saying,
2: "Today is something that I'll never forget, and I'm always going to cherish. I love you all so much. Thank you."
0: Sunday, Miley shared an Instagram post where she introduced us all to a 20-year-old African spurred tortoise named Tiru. Tiru the tortoise. He had been living at different shelters, and she finally saved him. And she showed a picture of her feeding him yellow bell pepper, and he was loving it. Now he's living his best life, and that, I think that's really important, to rescue animals that, you know, just bounce around. Stephen Colbert, he ended his late show on CBS, but the next day shows up on public access in Michigan, a show called Only in Monroe, joking that he was grateful to be on Monroe Community Media before they also get acquired by Paramount. It's also worth mentioning that his final show on CBS pulled 6.74 million viewers, his biggest weeknight audience ever.
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4: Good morning. Things overall are getting a little bit better on our freeways, but we do have a problem on eastbound 180 at the 168 interchange due to a disabled vehicle causing a hazard at that location. In Lindsay, 21,000 block Avenue 245, they have tow trucks there, and the injury accident should be cleared pretty quick. Southbound 99 at Belmont starting to move a lot easier, and northbound 99, same thing. Things are getting a little bit less as far as the traffic flow goes.
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12: A better life with Dr. Sanjay Gupta.
13: We all know how important it is to stay active as we age, especially as we get older. But I've come to realize that for as good as people are about getting their cardio in, a lot of older folks really don't seem to be doing the recommended amount of strength training, or even understand why it's so important. It helps you stay functional, and therefore independent, for as long as possible. Certified strength and conditioning specialist Dana Santis says a great place to start is not with dumbbells or barbells, but with your body weight, which allows you to build strength while also learning how your body moves and where your limitations exist. It also reduces the risk of overwhelming your connective tissue, which adapts more slowly than muscles as we get older. Once you're comfortable, you can dial up that intensity, but do it slowly, do it carefully. I'm Dr. Sanjay Gupta, helping you live a better life.
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Don't forget, before noon, you're going to be texting to win a trip to see BTS. 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

watermelon sugar. Thursday, let's meet up from 4 to 6. I'm going to be at Carrington College's Spring Open House. 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

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We made it through the hardest part of the workday. You know, we showed up. And sometimes it's even a little harder after the holiday weekend. So give yourself a pat on the back a little bit more today. Just saying. Here's Bruno Mars on Y101.

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1: I didn't know I needed Madonna and Sabrina Carpenter, but I do. That is Bring Your Love. It's on Y101. Here's Miles Smith.

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Y101. If you're going to be doing it up big for America's 250th birthday, well, Johnsonville has got you covered. 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

0: 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Anne-Marie, you got your chance to try and win one of those BTS Blitz flyaways. 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
5: If you are struggling with substance abuse, alcohol, pills, whatever it may be, first of all, it's nothing to be ashamed of. We know addiction is a brain disease, and we also know getting into recovery can be tough. Also, in case this helps, I want to tell you about a new study at a Harvard School of Public Health, which found that spiritual belief, the idea of a steady religious practice, had a protective effect from addiction. Experts we talked to told us there were probably a few reasons why this might be the case. Number one, excessive drug and alcohol use would not be the norm in a religious community, and people want to fit in. Two, a belief in a higher power provides people with hope and solace, great foils for addiction. And three, and I think there's some merit to this, regular attendance in a faith community also provides connection. Just like in AA, camaraderie and social support is often what you need. I'm Dr. Sanjay Gupta, helping you live a better life.

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1: When your legs don't work like they used to before, and I can't sweep you off of your feet,

Y101, I thought it was going good up until I learned this little fun fact. The Mandalorian and Grogu, it opened to the lowest box office in Star Wars franchise history. Yeah, it didn't do too well at the theaters over the weekend. Apparently, it only brought in $100 million, but which I thought was good, except it cost $165 million to produce. So they're not real happy with the way the weekend went.

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Y101, this was fun. I'm looking forward to doing it all again tomorrow with you. Davey D is on his way in to help you wrap up your Tuesday. It's Tuesday. I know it feels like a Monday, but luckily it's Tuesday. It's Y101. Just

Friends, I hope you enjoyed your 3-day weekend, and you got a little rest, maybe. Okay. You like me, no rest? Okay, I got it. Happy Tuesday. Thanks for hanging out. That BTS Blitz Flyaway. I've got the next national keyword soon.

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AJ in the Morning is going to be broadcasting live this Thursday at Carrington College for this spring open house. And I've got all the info you need to know coming up in less than 5 minutes, only on Y101. Stand by. 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

0: So you know that BTS Blitz flyaway we've been doing for the last couple of weeks? Well, I've got the last national keyword of the day later on this afternoon, just after 6. And if you want a chance to get in to win an all-expenses-paid flyaway to go see BTS in the city of your choice, and you get to bring a friend, you got to get in to win, friends. And the only way you do that is with that national keyword tonight, just after 6 on Y101.
1: AMC.
0: And I love yours back, little one. Happy Tuesday.

every day at 4:15 or as close as I can get. I try to share little things with you to remind you, like I try to remind myself daily, that little things matter. 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

0: All right, sweetheart, let's give it to them.
1: It's now time for the doing things that make you happy.
0: So for the Memorial weekend, my family and I, we drove down to Southern California. And we went to Santa Barbara. It's one of our favorite little beaches. Now, we can't afford to live there, so... what we do is we go once every couple of years and pretend, okay? Anyway, a few things happened this past weekend, and I jotted it down in my phone to share with you right now. Three things that made me happy this past weekend. Number one, trying new things. We had to stop and charge, and my 21-year-old says, oh my God, they've got a kava close. And I thought, kava? I'm not trying to drink coffee right now. She says, no, it's like a Mediterranean Chipotle. And I said, oh yeah, when it comes to food, I'm your dude. So we went. I don't know if you've ever even heard of kava, because I had not until this yesterday. It is amazing. Anyone who would like to open up a kava in Fresno, go ahead, please. Please do that. It's literally like a Chipotle, but it's Mediterranean. You pick the rice or the greens. There's braised lamb, different types of chicken. You can do tomato, hummus, regular. Oh my God, it's so good. C-A-V-A. Kava. This isn't a commercial for them. We don't even have one here in Fresno. But trying new things for the first time, it was amazing, number one. Number two, we went to have breakfast. My wife loves breakfasts and brunches. And we went to this place called, I think it's called Janine's. It's right on the ocean. And I knew I was in trouble when we ordered three mimosas. And it was $53. Right out the gate, $53. Three mimosas. And I thought, what is happening right now? And then I don't even want to tell you when they said, okay, that's going to be blank, blank, blank. I just said, oh yeah, let's go enjoy this. Anyway, it was amazing. And then and it wasn't about the money, because look, it was worth every cent of what we paid, right on the ocean. But I'm not a big mimosa guy. And it had fresh fruit in there. They had like some blueberries and a couple of strawberries. And it was so good. And it was like mini bottles of the champagne. Come on. It was great. It was great. So a mimosa for me. I'm not a big mimosa guy. And it was just, I was so happy. It was just all sitting there laughing. And oh, it was great. Great, great, great. Number two, trying new things for the first time. And number three, and finally, it's not the first time that I did this, but there was a moment when I realized I was building sandcastles with my kid and my granddaughters, and I thought, man, this is better than winning Powerball. Okay, maybe not, but it was close. And so if you ever have a chance, get on your hands and knees, get dirty, and build some sandcastles. And there you go, today's list of three things right here on Y101, today's best music.
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3: The initial idea for this song actually started from a demo I was doing for a different artist on that day. I literally completely spaced on the origin story of this initially. It was just a demo. It was like a start, like a verse and chorus idea, no arrangement. The production was totally different. I write all the time, constantly. Like, I might start two songs a day. I might finish two a day. You never know. And then a year later, I'm combing through demos that don't even really have names or associations. And I stumble across this one. Couldn't even remember for the life of me, honestly, where it came from. That's it sounds crazy, but I write a lot. So I was just like, oh, this is amazing. This feels like One Republic. This feels like us.

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0: birthday, Jaylene. Happy birthday, young lady, to you from your coworkers. And I know that you love Taylor Swift. 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